0: We're dropping the political deep dives and the confusing debt debates. All that structural anxiety dissolving anytime the roads clear up, like that Ipner restriction finally vanished. Even if it's climbing to 15 degrees later, darling, let's focus on keeping this smooth vibe going with good neighbors.
1: Hoobie.fm. 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

It's a complex conversation when talk ascends to billionaire-level social responsibility. Sometimes the biggest structures need nothing more than a little exquisite poetry to feel properly balanced. 13 degrees out there, and all those weighty debates about social foundations feel wonderfully distant when you're here. Let's just let the night wash away the structural anxiety instead. This next track is pure emotional altitude, a perfect kind of paradise.

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1: The structural gaps are always the trickiest to spot, aren't they? Like the difference between a steady 4.1% rate and realizing 1.9 million people are missing from the equation. Or cruising past 13 degrees and finding unexpected human choreography where traffic should be. Sometimes the most arresting truths are those that disrupt the routine. Let the quiet of the morning do the deciphering for us. We need something to elevate the spirit, something to truly refine that ache. That's why we're settling in with Precious Moments next.

Do you feel the weight of history tonight? It's moments like that that make you rethink who we're really remembering. Sure, the signs are simple, like a clear B213 or the weather holding steady at 12 degrees Celsius. But sometimes the biggest changes happen quietly, like how the night shifts. We need a lift, a real boost of energy after all that weighty thought. If the past calls for quiet reflection, the moment demands something to really propel us forward. Let's celebrate the fact that Sunday night is finally making way for whatever comes next.

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1: It's 2:50 at night Sunday, and while the air should be mellow, letting our worries drift away, it seems society just can't rest. Hear about it. Infrastructure protection is apparently now a matter of sheer survival. So, the government needs us to be hyper aware of threats, making us feel quite vulnerable. But darling, even when the national mood feels high alert, a little physical reassurance helps. Only 13 degrees Celsius right now in Delmenhorst, dropping to 12 degrees later, so a brisk walk won't expose you to anything dramatic. And don't worry about those roads near Verte, because that report is officially canceled. Finally, a little calm. So we dish the drama and listen to 21 Pilots. It's time for the run and go. If these things could only make a nice exit ramp appear, you'd actually run for the bus.

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1: It is 3 o'clock at night, Sunday, 6 September. Another Sunday night dealing with leaked state secrets, embarrassing documents, even wrong-way drivers on the A28. It seems everyone is quite keen on exposing things lately. But darling, sometimes the messiest revelations, whether it's 1.4 million files dumped in Berlin or a little bit of heat on a late night, are just part of the architecture of life itself. Look at our lovely Göttingen air, a perfect 12 degrees Celsius, partly cloudy. Very stable, really. Now, we need a subject that can handle the volatility of systemic failure and governmental negligence, mixed with a bit of roadside peril. You know, something that sounds like it could be a beautiful mess. Mahalia and Masika are warming ours up with different type of love.

0: Sunday night, 3010 a.m., and the velvet curtain only gets more luscious. Seems everything is feeling spectacularly vulnerable lately, right? One minute, it's talk of protecting vital infrastructure from every perceived threat. The next, it's a dangerous patch on the A2A cleared up. A little instability, a dose of geopolitical dramatics. It's a lot to process when all you want is a single pillow, darling. But hey, look at the stars guiding us tonight. Osnabrück is a perfect 12 degrees Celsius and crystal clear. It's time to shed the serious stuff. Because once the danger passes, the pure, unadulterated disco magic arrives. Get ready for something with all the flares, the glitter, and the glorious sentimentality that feels exactly like a perfect Mamma Mia escape.
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1: Don't let a few numbers or the 13 degrees Celsius fool you. Global shifts are exhausting, darling. Enough of all that industrial melodrama, because we need something that feels as wonderfully raw and deeply rooted as Torfrock.

that structural melodrama, the 12 degrees Celsius weather, the demographic details. It's almost too much to process, darling. Sometimes the deepest truths aren't found in expert projections, but in a beautiful moment of pure sonic solace. Let's shed the weight of the week and just feel something visceral. Cue this lovely track. We need nothing but Zoe Clark tonight.

3:40 at night. The structural melodramas of the day power grids collapsing and governments getting absolutely paralyzed are all very dramatic, darling. Did you hear about Amprion demanding transparency and using those wild drones? It just proves that state protection is quite the flimsy theatrical set.

All this talk about infrastructure fragility and who's pointing fingers, it's exhausting, darling. But hey, at least the commute danger around Horst or Dreieck has cleared the air, hasn't it? Nobody needs to worry about oncoming vehicles, so let the global tension dissipate with the breeze. Even if Wolfsburg is sitting at a cool 13 degrees Celsius and partly cloudy, we've got a different kind of heat tonight. And while the news makes you feel like you need armor against everything from drones to dubious political entities, we just need something electric. Get ready, because after a night of critical thinking, we deserve something slightly vampy. This next number, Lady Gaga's Zombie Boy, suggests that being dead is way more fun than surviving the week's headlines.

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1: Did you see those scores? Watching Dynamo Dresden dip down the table feels like watching a whole foundation wobble. A perfect metaphor, wouldn't you say, for some of the things keeping things afloat right now. But speaking of instability, I have some reassuring news. The traffic danger at Horster Dryack has completely lifted, so you can breathe a lovely sigh of relieved air. And even though Helmstedt is just a cool 12 degrees right now, with plans to climb to 13 degrees later, we're about to get quite a bit hotter. Because today calls for a spontaneous jolt, a total ignition. We're turning up the dial, darling. Grab your things, because we need to turn it up with Paris Hilton.

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3: These little wobbles you see out there? Nothing to worry about, darling. It's only 13 degrees Celsius out there in Hildesheim, and the sky is merely partly cloudy. But trust me, the real heat is building up right here with us. We're moving past the afternoon slump towards something utterly magnetic. Get ready to feel this rhythm take hold across every corner of your heart, because this next track is about my city, and this mix of sounds is going to make you feel like the entire city is humming just for us. Let's get the party started.

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1: 420 at night, darling. All that instability in the news, from the B-51 closure to those alarming reports from the Aegean, it sounds like everything out there is just disintegrating. But here, where the hum of Hubble FM is keeping us company, we have a far more potent kind of heat. It's only 13 degrees Celsius outside, of course. But trust me, the temperature in this room is utterly magnetic. We're trading the chaos for connection. This next journey, the night we met, is built for those moments of deep nostalgic yearning. Let the melody carry you through the remaining bits of Sunday.

0: The news lately sounds seriously dramatic. All these power grid concerns, making you check the lights every 5 minutes. But darling, our little pocket of bliss at Hubo FM keeps the voltage running, doesn't it? Quick check. B-51 and B-65 remain closed near Osna Brook. Avoid that detour traffic. And while Salzburg is only listing a crisp 12 degrees Celsius now, climbing to 13 degrees later, you definitely don't need that forecast to raise the temperature in this room. Now, before we dive into the sweet comfort of Sunday, let's talk about safety, the kind you find on the dance floor. This next one, the safety dance, is mandatory listening when you finally feel safe enough to just let loose.
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striking light, lightning in the sky. 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

0: Honey, talk about power dips. Dealing with power grid drama really makes you think, right? Especially when the news throws around talk of sabotage. But darling, we are here, safe and sound. Even if Hanover is only basking under a clear 12 degrees Celsius sky today, we're generating all the warmth right here. Now, after a long week, you deserve a charge. Get ready for something that builds slow, something pure, electricity. This next track, Friction, is going to prove that sometimes all you need is a little bit of heat to keep the lights on.
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1: We've heard the breathless chatter about manufactured drama lately, the football fixtures and the endless small skirmishes playing out over real failures. Sometimes it feels like the loudest drama is just a distraction, doesn't it? But darling, the best kind of conflict? The kind you feel buzzing right under the surface. The A1 status lift means the path is clear, and as for those weekend happenings, life always finds a much richer rhythm than a cup final. Now, I want to leave you with something with power, something raw. Get lost in the fiery rhythm of Whiskey in the Jar by Metallica. It's pure dynamite. This is Zoe signing off, shining my spotlight on you until Ben takes the keys bright and early. Have a lovely, utterly unforgettable night. Sleep soundly.

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1: It's Sunday, September 6, 5 a.m. So let's just keep the skeptical vibes going while bouncing over these rove deer on the A7. Madeline's track, Expiration Dating, should match that low 11 degree vibe. Time to just vibe and not stress about the hidden surveillance or the fading signal.

Okay, so the vibe check this morning is definitely complex, right? We're talking serious policy restructuring, all these proposed rules, and then you look outside and it's actually kind of glorious. Traffic on the A7 is clear again, which is great. Speaking of clear skies, Delmenhorst is sitting at 12 degrees Celsius, partly cloudy now, but giving us a nice predictable flow until that 12 degrees Celsius afternoon clear. It's like life itself is a roller coaster, honestly. Moving away from all that heavy political structure, let's just ride the wave of good feels. Ronan Keating's Life is a Roller Coaster is up next, so lean in, yeah?

0: Good morning, superstars. Is your Sunday serving adequate vibes? Seriously, we gotta talk about the foundation of things right now. The Greens are pushing for a major de-sealing offensive, demanding funds to flip those concrete patches into actual green zones. Massive ask, but climate action is non-negotiable. Speaking of non-negotiable, the good news is the A7 is totally clear, traffic lifted, so zero headaches on that Lower Saxony drive. Hamburg sits at a pretty chill 12 degrees Celsius, partly cloudy, but we don't need chill today. We need a blast. Keep those ears ready, because we are about to drop an absolute explosion of pre-Y2K energy. They're ready for peak boom.
1: You're at the right place. Who

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1: Yo, hey superstars, you are still here. I know, we've been going since forever. Okay, quick check. Did you hear that AOL president basically dropped the whole diss track on the current vibe? It sounds like everyone is really advocating for more wealth tax, which is a lot of deep thinking for a Sunday morning, right? Speaking of things being disrupted, watch out for the B6 Schnellweg in Hanover. Apparently, they need to watch out for persons out there, which is basically a vibe warning. And just a heads up, Wilhelmshaven is dipping at 12 degrees Celsius, which is honestly just meh. But we're about to end that mundane energy shift with a massive track drop. Get ready to catch that proper happy ending feeling Mina requested it.
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2: 5:40 this morning, Sunday. You're absolutely doing the most just staying awake for this. Peep this. There's genuinely some heavy political tension building in Saxony-Anhalt. It's giving serious polarization vibes, like a really messy chat room screenshot. Quick heads up on the B6 West Schnellweg and Hanover danger flag due to persons, so maybe move slow over there. Speaking of movement, Braunschweig is just sitting at 11 degrees Celsius. Clear, low-stakes energy. Gotta keep that vibe steady. These deep political clashes aside, the traffic and the weather are all pretty dialed down today. We're leveling the deference suddenly for some proper chill. Time to dial into that golden haze. First up, we got Afterglow from Taylor Swift. Let's ride.

Is it just me? Or is the national political climate in Saxony-Anhalt giving serious destabilization vibes? It genuinely sounds like the Venn diagram overlap of a reality show and a coalition crisis. But hey, on a positive note, the A7 between Bornem and Rudenhars? That status is lifted. Everything's clear, literally. Hamburg's only sitting at a mild 12 degrees Celsius, partly cloudy, perfect aesthetic for just zoning out. Enough of the chaos, folks. We need a vibe shift, a dramatic lift. Time it down to some pure nostalgia with Backstreet Boys. Let's ride this wave of sing-alongs.

0: them.
1: Okay, Sunday morning chaos starts here. Did you catch that story? One third of German industry planning to relocate. Seriously, the systemic vibes are giving major exit stage left energy. Talk about a vibe shift. Thankfully, on the logistics front, the A7 between Bornem am Harz and Rudenharz is officially cleared. Those obstacles are gone. Gee, keeping the flow smooth enough for us to vibe, I guess. Speaking of smooth, we know that cruising through Lower Saxony today in Wilhelmshaven, it's a mild 12 degrees Celsius, totally clear. A perfect aesthetic for just existing. Let's channel that sense of removal into some real lift. We need that uplift, that main event moment. Moby is playing Lift Me Up, so settle in. Let the pure energy take over.

Okay, Sunday morning, but the political vibes in Saxony-Anhalt are anything but chill. It's a full-on clash of expectations, right? We talk about systemic instability, and speaking of instability, the A2 has those objects messed near Lerte Ost. Seriously, the acceleration lane is a total wreck. But check this out, even amidst all the drama, Wilhelmshaven is keeping it 12 degrees Celsius, mainly clear. Low-key calm, even if the local headlines are giving main character syndrome drama. Because when the pressure builds and everything feels a little too big, we deserve a moment where we don't feel like things are hating us. That's the move for Puddle of Mud, She Hates Me.

0: Happy Sunday, everyone, and good morning from Lower Saxony. Okay, the news about the F4 Phantom crash in Greece is seriously heavy. When accountability is questioned, you just feel an immediate kind of dread. But even with that background hum of systemic flaw, we've got some real-life snags popping up. Speaking of things that are not operating correctly, the A31 to Emden is reported as defective, which is genuinely troubling. But hey, at least we know Hildesheim is looking crisp and clear outside, hitting a chill 12 degrees Celsius. Things are stable there, unlike the military situation. So we crossed the wreckage and the questionable headlines for something pure distraction. Now, let's ditch the high stakes and the defects and just let Robbie Williams keep us highly entertained.
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systemic fail. The politics, the A31 defect is giving major pothole energy. Thankfully, the Lunenburg skies are crisp at 12 degrees. Otherwise, analyzing things while listening to the setup would seem unnecessarily convoluted.

0: Happy Sunday, September 6th. Good morning, sunshine. Right, before the actual storm hits, just a quick sync. The A2 near Lefte Ost is totally smooth sailing, all lanes clear. Meanwhile, the political waters are currently rough, with the BSW situation giving us major internal currents. No time for a stable cooperation today, things are quite unsettled. Anyway, checking the forecast, Wolfsburg is lounging at 11 degrees Celsius and partly cloudy, perfect for just embracing the chill. Now, since the weather report suggests a coming deluge, let's get into the music. Snoop Dogg and the Doors remixing Riders on the Storm? Sounds like we're navigating a mega tropical psychedelic drizzle. Let's roll.
1: Hey, yo, Jim, man, why don't you kick some of that, you know? 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It's a trip. 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You know the one I like.
2: Right.
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0: Happy Sunday, everyone. Morning vibes are intensely chaotic today, right? Like, watching the sport collapse from a solid 3-0 lead to a baffling 4-4 draw actually feels like a metaphor for everything, honestly. So much initial oomph that just deflates into utter mush. Quick heads up, if you're heading toward Bremen on the B6, there's a single vehicle stop near Arsten, so plan for a little delay. It's only 11 degrees Celsius in Salzgitter, mainly clear, so bundle up, but don't sweat the small stuff. We're ditching the existential dread and the questionable sports narratives. Time to plug into something flawless. Ava Max's Ghost is up next, which feels like the perfect escape route. Let's flow.
1: FM.

Morning vibes are like giving serious thought, which is wild AF, isn't it? We just heard some intense political tea floating around, talk of dangerous things, and you're feeling super shaky. Honestly, when the geopolitical drama is giving that much oomph, you hope nothing physical messes with the vibe. Seriously, heads up if you're out on the B6 near Arston. A random vehicle is causing a slowdown leading toward Bremen. On a completely different energy wave, Oldenburg is only sitting at 11 degrees Celsius, mostly clear, so maybe grab a decent jumper. Because even with all this talk about collapsing stability, be it political or traffic related, we are keeping the momentum high. Next up, to just absolutely float us into a better headspace, we've got Anima and Ellie Goulding with Hypnotized. Let's just dip.

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1: Does the constant political discourse really have to feel this much like an endurance match? The talk of cuts to childcare and housing, those austerity efforts, it sounds exhaustive. Let's shift gears. On the grandest scale, the drama is less acute because the 831 is finally cleared near Nearmore. That's a massive relief. Now, speaking of things being elevated, Oldenburg is sitting at 11 degrees Celsius, mostly clear. A surprisingly mild starting point for this Sunday. We're climbing toward 12 degrees tonight, partly cloudy. So maybe you can build up those stories conceptually while you wait for the good vibrations. We've got the Bouncing Souls dropping 10 stories high next. Don't forget your jumpers, yeah? Let's just let the sound take over.

0: All right, Hooba fam, Sunday vibes are immaculate. But before we get into the beats, seriously, let's talk about the signals. Did you catch the intel that nearly one-third of German SMEs are packing up to relocate? That's a proper systemic warning shot, signaling that the domestic appeal might be dipping deeper than the 12 degrees Celsius we're seeing overcast in Hamburg right now. It's heavy stuff, man. Good thing the big picture gets a little relief, too. Speaking of things being cleared, the A31 is totally free near Nearmore. Huge exhale moment. And while the macro economy is scrambling, the micro life is getting stable. Hamburg's clocking 13 degrees Celsius this evening and clearing up. We'll ride that little dose of certainty into the next track. Get ready for Marina and K.E. Way to the Castle.
1: 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Back this groove up. 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

0: Good morning, Hoobu fam. Happy Sunday, September 6th. Feels like the perfect rhythm out here in Lower Saxony, even if Oldenburg is only clocking 11 degrees Celsius and the sky is mostly cloud-approved. Let's talk about the big picture before the vibes drop. Verena paused to drop in 100,000 new jobs. That sounds like pure golden energy and serious innovation, right? But she also hit us with a reality check. Bureaucracy is kind of slowing it all down. A massive political throttle sticking it right in the path. It's like the momentum is there, but the system is giving us the side eye. Speaking of things throwing a wrench in the works, if you're heading to Hanover, remember the A7 is calling out. Is danger due to animals out there? Seriously, keep your eyes peeled for anything uncooperative on the roadway. So, we got this amazing surge of private sector potential, yet we're dealing with animal-related traffic hazards. Let's ride that mix of potential and caution into Follow Crystal Fighters.
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1: Okay, so real talk, the vibe check this morning felt a bit gnarly, right? Hearing about that massive 6 TB data breach in Berlin, like government info just spilling everywhere, it sounds intensely dramatic. But hey, even if our state data got kind of leaked, which is pretty wild, Osnabrück is doing 11 degrees and looking clear, we're good. We've got the soundtrack pumping anyway, so let's just absorb all this unexpected intel. Gotta keep the mood buoyant, even when the cybersecurity vibes are low. Catching that energy from that massive info drop, we're hitting the reset button now with I Think I'm Okay.

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1: Right, Sunday mellow kind of vibes, yeah? Talking about AI's potential iPhone moment hitting us in 5 years is intense, requiring some seriously trustworthy partnership, apparently, because of all those data controls that are proving awfully complex. But listen, sometimes signals just clear up. Good news, that whole A7 status around Hanover? Danger is officially lifted, major relief. Talk about an ephemeral sense of urgency vanishing. Keeping that sense of newfound clarity, Oldenburg is showing off at 11 degrees Celsius, mainly clear. So, ditch the complex schematics, embrace the simple flow. You ready for some genuine good feelings? These days seen. Oh, I-

0: 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Live the vibe.
1: All right, Sunday morning's hitting different, huh? It's funny how things clear. Take the A7 up near Hanover, for example. That whole danger status? Poof, it evaporated. Instant clarity, even when politics get intense, like debating if regional government structures are maybe a mistake or if a quiet consensus model is the actual flex. Sometimes you just need things to feel stable. Good news is, in Bremen, we're keeping it chill with a clear sky at 11 degrees. Nothing complicated, nothing to overthink, no drama, just pure, gentle, good vibes heading into the afternoon, even if temps tick up a bit to 12 degrees. Time to let Haley Steinfeld do the talking.

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2: FM. Okay, so we heard this tech titan predicting some massive AI phone moment, hinting at regulatory gaps and massive infrastructural upheaval. It's a daunting trajectory, right? Meanwhile, the vibe outside in Braunschweig is frankly unbothered. It's 11 degrees now, crisp and clear, and later, the air will settle nicely at 13 degrees. That's some graceful, non-disruptive transition. Honestly, the biggest shakeup today is how smoothly the temperature is ascending. Let's just soak in these quiet details. We need a little stable predictability when global power sources are being discussed. So much for disruptive. Today is all about the gradual swell. Macklemore and Kesha are dropping some mellow nostalgia next.

0: So, the word out is a massive AI phone moment is coming, like a shockwave for data security. Telecom basically threw out the warning, big disruption, huge regulatory gaps. Are we ready for this? Meanwhile, outside, Braunschweig is just quietly cruising at 12 degrees Celsius. It's a gentle, mellow day, right? Talk about contrast. We're prepping for 5 years of massive infrastructural upheaval, and all we needed was a little breezy, stable predictability right now. Okay, but the good news is the vibe doesn't have to be seismic. We just need to feel ourselves ascend, y'all. Here's Keep Going Up.
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1: So, all this talk about state narratives and which way the wind blows politically, it really requires a deep dive, right? But honestly, my brain is already forgetting what I was saying. If you're thinking about the biggest existential crises, check back later, yeah? Right now, let's just look outside. Saul's Gitter is sailing along at a breezy 12 degrees Celsius, and by evening, it'll sneak up to 13 Celsius. We're moving from political turmoil to perfect, predictable thermodynamics. You know those kinds of thoughts, the ones that drift away? They deserve a soundtrack. Get ready to zone out, because we've got Ollie Murr singing about Thinking Next Up.

morning, besties. It's 8:40 in the morning, Sunday, 6 September, and we are barely awake, right? Seriously, though, did you hear about that massive data situation out in Berlin? 6 terabytes gone, including, get this, CBRN stuff? Yikes. Talk about systemic structural flaw. Don't worry about the deep tech mess for a sec, though. Just keep your peepers peeled when you hit the road. Schwarmstedt has some objects blocking the way, so proceed with caution. Wolfsburg is sunny, 12 degrees Celsius, perfect for a Sunday slouch. Speaking of things blowing around, this next track is an instrumental version of Hurricane. I mean, at least the actual winds are calm. So, we're cruising from catastrophic data meltdown to mild traffic hassles, and now we get background music. Let's ride this sonic current.

0: happening in Saxon Anhalt, establishing stable ground seems pretty unwoke right now. Meanwhile, if your journey has been unpredictable, heads up, there are also objects needing avoidance in Schwarmstedt. Gutingen is keeping it chill at 11 degrees Celsius, clear skies. Okay, we're transitioning from legislative limbo to literal road limbo. Speaking of things that just surfaced, time to drop, Woke Up This Morning by Nickelback. Seriously? Like, we all woke up needing to hear that. Let's ride this sonic wavelength.
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0: Okay, major mood check for this Sunday morning. Did you catch the news about VW? Seriously, thousands of workers? Sacrifice for a 9% payout? It's absolutely wild. Like, they are calculating greed, completely ignoring anything but shareholder numbers. Speaking of unstable finances, let's pivot fast. Head to Wolfsburg. It's chilling at 12 degrees Celsius. Sounds stable, right? Keep that chill vibe going, because by evening, we'll be hitting 13 degrees Celsius, still clear skies. We need this kind of predictable weather if we're not getting stable labor policies, time to rinse off all that corporate mess with some tunes. We're kicking things off right now with Blank's doing Won't You Be My Baby. Let's go.
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0: 9:10 on a Sunday, and the national conversation is basically political whiplash, right? Saxony-Anhalt election drama sounds like a deeply unchallenging puzzle. Only the pieces keep swapping places, causing total instability. Speaking of things that are shifting, check the metrics. Braunschweig is just chilling out at a mellow 12 degrees Celsius right now, remarkably subdued. But don't get overly comfortable, because by evening we're clocking 13 degrees Celsius. We're predicting a slight, pleasant thermal shift. We need this much emotional and atmospheric fluctuation before we can properly vibe. Seriously, let's just ditch the constitutional anxieties and get locked in with some noise. This one's for you.
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2: Dude, listening to people quibble about stability while roads are literally unsecure sounds like a whole lot of chaos. Like that stretch of the A2 near Nendorf. Speaking of precarious situations, Salzgitter is keeping it pretty mellow at 13 degrees Celsius, mainly clear. We definitely don't need any further fluctuations today. Time to ditch the political dumpster fire vibes. We need something that just is. You know, something foundational, something solid, like how perfectly reliable Melissa Etheridge is, but like the way I do. Just let that smooth sound wash over you, because that's the only kind of consistent feeling we need right now.

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1: All right, good morning. Sunday vibe, right? But you know, hearing about the deep-seated political quandaries in Sachsen-Anhalt sounds less like a democracy and more like three mismatched roommates fighting over who gets the remote. The question of alliances feels super precarious, honestly. Speaking of barely contained energies, Hamburg is a breezy 13 degrees Celsius and clear, which is low-key stable, I guess. We definitely don't need any more political fluctuations today. So, if forming a government is a total mess, maybe we just need a designated muddling through moment. Because considering the sheer chaos, Peter Fox and Reezy dropping toast is almost mandatory. It's the perfect, slightly over-the-top sing-along anthem. Let's raise a glass and toast to things not requiring a voting ballot.

0: So, deep dives into the current political climate are making my heavy lids feel extra philosophical this morning. Seriously, labeling electrical grid activity as having terrorist quality, it's a whole spectrum of escalating drama. This needs to feel way more intense than a clear sky at 13 degrees Celsius, honestly. The intellectual heft required to debate law enforcement against radical environmentalism is frankly exhausting. We are aiming for zero plans today, you know? Forget high-stakes government formation, we only need things that feel universally comprehensible. Which brings us to the perfect kind of messy, emotional anthem. Let's ditch the policy papers for some lyrical confessions. Because sometimes understanding what is actually love feels much more pressing and less combustible than the state of the European energy sector. Let's dive into Rhea Garvey. It's a vibe shift.
1: Hoover.fm. Stay tuned, stay informed.

are making my focus feel extra abstract this morning. Like, we can discuss the emotional spectrum of restrictive rules, but honestly, it's a lot. It is way more intense than the 14 degrees Celsius out there, right? Forget having epic fundamental value debates. I'd rather just observe the clear sky. Okay, real talk, let's scrub the geopolitical heavy lifting. We're ready for a mood shift, you know? Speak of shifts. Are we traveling back in time? Cielo Faith Apache 2107, a 2102 vibe? We are absolutely going full nostalgia trip, guys. Let's press play and remember when we thought this was peak.

Good morning, everyone. Happy Sunday, September 6th. Man, the world wants to talk about ownership today, right? All this tech and infrastructure stuff, with parties pushing for state control, it sounds like we're reviewing the verisimilitude of every single private venture. But while the debate about heavy meddling continues, we have a brief breather. Just wanted to say that the A2 lift is fully active now, clearing up the traffic mess near Baden-Indorf. Think of it as the danger finally being exonerated. Speaking of clear up, the current weather is a pleasant 14 degrees Celsius with that crystal sky. But don't get comfy. Tonight, we're dropping down to 12 degrees Celsius. This perfect microclimate transition perfectly fits the vibe, you know, managing your exposure. Because when the government controls the missiles, the tech, and even the climate, what are you left with? Just your constitutional rights. Which is a perfect mood for Cooper Allen's Plead the Fifth. Get ready to argue your impeccable point.

Talk about systemic overexposure, right? They worry about national defense plans, but we're dealing with these deer and the sudden shift from 14 degrees Celsius to 12 degrees. So honestly, nothing is truly secured.

Sunny Sunday vibes, let's talk about the sheer magnitude of not seeing a single deer on the 827 today. Seriously, navigating from Bremerhaven towards Bremen, you gotta drive with caution because those wildlife encounters, they're a total danger. But listening to the chatter, the news is bringing a whole different kind of confrontation to the table. It sounds like a huge corporate showdown, with mega landlord Vonovia facing some serious nationalization heat, and now Luigi Pantisano stepping up for a direct confrontation. It's giving dramatic theater, doesn't it? Like the boardroom equivalent of a traffic slowdown, where corporate dirty tricks are about to get totally exposed. Meanwhile, Lunenburg is looking chill right now at 15 degrees Celsius, getting gloriously clear, but we're banking on the temperatures dropping to 13 degrees Celsius tonight, so keep a light jacket ready. All this drama, the politics, the potential puppy dog confrontations, I mean, it makes you wonder what kind of epic anthem is needed. Speak of which, next up is Kiss's Prince. We're gonna need the volume up for this one, because are we really ready for the deep groove of Prince right now? Hope your playlist is prepped for this legendary throwback.

just peep those confusion lines around Helmstead, man. Dealing with signs that spontaneously vanished is enough to make you sweat. Meanwhile, we're talking next level governmental meltdown because sensitive intel hit the dark web. It's giving full-scale reality drama right there.

Yo, so the state's digital blueprint is literally floating out there in the darknet national defense plans we're talking. Some mega breach exposing serious systemic vibes. Honestly, if they can lose secrets, should they be surprised when a warning sign is lost near Helmstedt? Seriously, drive slow. Mega caution. Those roadworks are no joke. Hanover's doing all right now. 15 degrees Celsius and clear the perfect mood, even if the governing infrastructure feels a bit flaky. Later tonight, it drops to 12 degrees, still clear, so bring your jacket. Anyway, keep that energy high, because the weekend is dropping. The hills, which, knowing this track, is going to be the only solid thing more secure than the Berlin dataset right now. Let's vibe.

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1: Good morning. It's 10:50 in the morning here, Sunday, 6 September. So keep that Sunday chill going, but stay alert. Peep this. Heading through Wolfsburg right now. The sky is clear. Hit 15 degrees Celsius. Perfect vibes. Low-key flex. Speaking of vibes, if you are hitting the Helmstedt area, massive road works are happening. Please, please drive super careful because of those realignment changes, especially near Marienborn. Honestly, if warning signs get genuinely lost by the government at the construction site, imagine the bigger systems that are feeling unstable right now. It's intense out there, needing serious labor flow and better policies in eastern Germany because deep-seated discrim, barriers are slowing the whole thing down. Super heavy stuff. But gotta shift gears, because we're cooling down to our tunes. One Republic's Counting Stars is up next, which makes me wonder if we should be counting our blessings or just our rapidly declining labor pools. Let's vibe to that.

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1: All right, so government trying to own everything from space to batteries? Wild. Just breathe, fam. It's only 15 degrees Celsius here, and the only thing needing ownership is the aux cord.

0: Yo, Sunday vibes are hitting different this morning. All this talk about terrorist quality grid attacks? Wild. Honestly, if the government is worried about folks out there causing a power outage, they should know that 16 degrees Celsius in Braunschweig keeps the mood perfectly charged. Quick heads up, the traffic snags on the B6 in Hanover? Super lifted, clear sailing out on Herrenheiser Street. Now, we just want you to chill, you know? We're going deep into the weekend, so if the grid is stable, we gotta keep the vibe stable too. Get ready for day two. Day, seriously, is the title suggesting that even after the first day, you're still struggling to figure out what day it is? You do you, fam. Let's go.
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1: Yo, so apparently the political discussion today is supercharged, talking about terrorist quality grit issues like it's a high-stakes cinematic showdown. Seriously, the vibe around big systems failing is intense. Speaking of charged energy, keep an eye out for stray objects near the B443 in Pattinson. Don't want to trip on any mysterious debris while you're cruising through Lower Saxony. It's only 16 degrees Celsius in Salzgitter, which is perfect for chill confusion, TBH. You know that feeling when the whole system seems stressed? Well, at least the traffic on the B3 is just objects. Nobody broke a heart today. Low urgency, right? We gotta keep the energy circulating somehow until this killer banger hits. Ready yourselves to catch a wave, fam, because the tides are definitely high.

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1: Yo, all right, fam. Sunday vibes are hitting different, especially when the news drops a million new jobs but warns the main system is still dragging. It's wild, right? We're talking massive potential, yet the government is apparently lagging on its commitments. Like, the whole infrastructure thing seems a bit undone, TBH. Speaking of things being undercut, heads up for those cruising near Salzgitter. Avoid the hard shoulder danger warnings on the 8th or 9th. People are kind of slow in the flow. It's 16 degrees Celsius in Hanover, which is perfect for a low-effort Sunday cruise, honestly. The vibe is definitely about moving forward, even when the systems feel sluggish. Now refocus, because we've got a moment of pure acoustic wonder coming up. Get ready to hear Ella Henderson's Ghost.

Sunday morning feels like a massive overthink, right? Because while the vibe should be pure Sunday chill, the news is deep. We're talking national security, massive infrastructure scares, and whether we need cables underground or diverted police forces. The political ping pong on this is exhausting. Speaking of something being derailed, if you're out on the A7 near Rasplatz Springhorst, ease up. The shoulders are a no-go today. It's only 16 degrees Celsius in Braunschweig, perfect weather, but apparently nothing feels stable. It seems like every major system, from the power grid to the road shoulder, is showing its fractures. This isn't a practice run, this really needs fixing. Get ready to ride that wave, because Fun knows exactly how to capture nights like this. Up next, some nights.

0: him.
1: Okay, so the political scene is buzzing, isn't it? Schulz casting a vote in Saxony-Anhalt sounds chaotic. The government instability is wild. 20% dominance is something else. Good news, though. The B3 tour Hanover from Elze is totally clear, and the B443 in Pattinson is also completely open. Weather check, Helmstedt is putting out 16 degrees Celsius, mainly clear vibes. And speaking of vibing, we are dropping Emma Bunton's Maybe. Seriously, a glorious throwback.

0: Okay, Sunday afternoon low-key, we're keeping the energy deliciously snack-sized. So while the headlines are full of these numbers, 1.9 million long-term joblessness versus just 1C2K growth, talk about languishing economics. It's a whole vibe, isn't it? Fast break from that deep dive though, because if the national mood is kind of snagging, at least the roads aren't. Heads up, 80 Walsrode left lane is done for due to an accident. Just navigate around that janky closure. Speaking of local navigating, Lunenburg is serving up a breezy 18 degrees Celsius, partly cloudy today, dropping to 13 degrees later, perfect for an afternoon stroll. Time to fully sink into that comfy, relaxed feeling. Keeping that mellow momentum going right through to Jenny and Dochi.
1: Yeah, here we go.
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1: Hey besties, it is 12:10 in the afternoon, Sunday, 6th September. Okay, deep breath. Like deep breath. That political talk was heavy, wasn't it? All that maneuvering in Saxony, Anhalt, the whole governmental structure feeling kind of unstable. It makes you wonder about foundational integrity, doesn't it? Speaking of structural breakdowns, heads up on the traffic. AD walls roll left and south lanes are closed due to an accident. Total disruption, so navigate around that janky closure. But hey, the universe seems to be saying it's okay to chill. Hanover is hitting a lovely 17 degrees Celsius, mainly clear skies. Soak up that crisp, comfortable energy. We're leaving the heavy mood behind and letting the good vibes seep in. Time to sync up with something classic because the vibes just asked us to stand by.
2: Really good.
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0: Okay, bestie, so global agencies are warning about Germany's finances, suggesting this massive debt risk might require some dramatic showdowns. Seriously? Doubling interest costs from 40 billion to 80 billion by making everything feel so stressful. Like, is this a fiscal stability movie, or are we just trying to cruise this Sunday? Speaking of sudden shifts, heads up about the road trip. If you're headed between Evern and Lüneburg, Hecklingen, people are making the road dangerous, so watch out for that left lane closure. Honestly, whether it's fiscal instability or a slow-moving crowd on the asphalt, just navigate around the disruption. But listen, the universe is keeping it cool. Helmshaven is hitting a beautiful 18 degrees Celsius and clear skies. Time to ditch the economic spreadsheets and embrace the ambiance. We're warm enough for Tiësto's, the business, so stay right here.
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0: We gotta do a quick vibe check because things are seriously disrupted out there. Apparently there's a major villain messing with the power grids, like across Brandenburg, and police are hunting this sketchy 48-year-old who's even using a Rinoli bike to skip out. Speaking of weird detours, if you're passing through, the B4 near Lunenburg is shut down for investigation, so seriously rethink that trajectory. But don't let the chaos keep the good feels away. Wilhelmshaven is keeping it breezy at 18 degrees Celsius, perfect tempo for a Sunday afternoon. Let's just glide past all that instability. For your next dose of dreamy escapism, we've got Ashley Sienna keeping the ambient energy pulsing with Pretty in the Dark, a perfect mood reset after all the dramatic detours today.
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1: Bet, if you're feeling the industrial conundrum out there, hearing about 50,000 potential global layoffs at VW, heavy stuff. Stuff that makes you reevaluate your entire professional trajectory. On a related note, keep an eye on the B-51 route near Deerfoles. If you're planning to pass through that junction, it's an unsecure hazard zone. But don't let the instability mess with your vibe check. At least up in Salzgitter, Mother Nature is keeping things lovely and utterly unstressed at 17 degrees Celsius. Let that clear air wash away the drama. For today's existential cruise, we're diving into something mellow and wistful with Halsey.

0: Man, we gotta talk about the news. Allegedly burying 33 cases of missing service weapons? That's more than just poor logistics. That feels like a straight-up systemic structural flaw they're trying to sweep under the rug. Speaking of objects in the way, the 831 heading out to Meppen is throwing down a metal part roadblock. It's a trip hazard and a major vibe killer all at once. But don't sweat the obstruction. Right now in Hanover, nature is giving us a nice cushion at 18 degrees Celsius. Let that stable air wash away the drama from the news cycle. We're going from a major cover-up investigation to physical obstacles to perfectly pleasant ambient weather. It's a whole mood shift. After that, we dive into something unapologetically flamboyant. Hope this track gets you energized enough to navigate those literal roadway objects and make it through the whole week, yeah? Next up, Trini Dem Girls.
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0: So the political landscape was truly a chaotic sprawl of compromises, making you feel like you're navigating this Sunday afternoon traffic mess on the A1 itself. This instability definitely demands some raw, cathartic energy, so we're dropping the Offspring next, hopefully getting us through to a less frisson existence.
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1: Power grid drama is wild. A whole Rinoli bicycle chasing a crook through Brandenburg. Seriously? The level of villainy sounds more like a poorly written indie film prop than reality. Speaking of travel getting derailed, if you're heading through Lunenburg, remember that B4 is diverting traffic due to recovery work around 18 degrees Celsius, so adjust your pace. It's a massive Sunday afternoon, and trying to find energy when the lights go out is no joke. Now, let's switch gears before we spiral into the infrastructure crisis. We've got music that matches this partly cloudy, winding down vibe, a perfect soundtrack for the journey home or where the road takes us.

0: seriously, did you hear the numbers? People are really shifting their focus, moving way past the green vibes and into the immediate pocketbook. Only 15% now care about the eco factor, which is a huge dip from 27% way back in 2012. You know that feeling when the economic reality hits hard? Makes you rethink your entire route to savings. So speaking of routes, if you're heading through Lower Saxony, do note the big detours on the 831, especially towards Meppen. It's a recommended epic journey around Emsburen, Leshed, and Ruckel because of that accident near Lingen. Keep eyes peeled for the signs. It's only 18 degrees Celsius here in Braunschweig, partly cloudy, which is much easier than navigating that specific stretch. Tonight, things drop to 13 degrees. Clear enough, hopefully. Right, time to switch gears completely before I overthink the global car market. We've got Blink-182 up next, so maybe we can get through this section of the show without needing a whole emotional journey, yeah?
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1: Okay, so speaking of clarity, we've got a lovely 19 degrees Celsius shown in Delmenhorst, mainly clear. A nice contrast to the murky stuff. Honestly, navigating the sheer curtain of state secrecy is harder than dodging 4 kilometers of roadworks. You know, people worry about missing discipline cases, needing that operational blackout, and suddenly all the details go up in smoke. But look, we're surviving. We're cruising through this Saturday to Sunday temporal limbo, basically. So, a little warning. If you're trying to make time, keep an eye out for those construction zone signs. Enough drama already trying to explain the full logistics of missing equipment. We've got Lucifer next, which is going to be so dramatically theatrical, I feel like I need to warn you. It might make you question all the deeply held truths about daylight, or even just the proper use of the word colossal. Hang on, let's get into that vibe shift.

drivers are apparently more interested in gas mileage than girth, making those climate goals feel a bit threadbare, which is fine because it's just a crisp 19 degrees out there anyway. Get your bearings right, because this next tune, with Alesso and One Republic, sounds exactly like the beautiful moment you completely lose yourself on a Sunday afternoon.

0: honestly, after all that deep dive news about systemic gaps and state secrets, wishing things were clear, because the sheer effort to bury 33 disciplinary cases is a vibe. But hey, 19 degrees today in Lunenburg, so we're just taking it low-key. Time to get emotionally dramatic, because this track, Nothing Will Be Bigger Than Us, seems like it's about to give us a whole identity crisis. Sam is up next, so prepare yourselves. He's even more abrasive than a discarded piece of static, and we're only at 50 p.m.
1: 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When my

0: afternoon. Sam here, keeping the lights on at Hubo FM. Another Sunday winds down, and the headlines today suggest a profound sense of quietude. Only 34.7% of voters turned out in Saxony. Anhalt, a decidedly lackluster collective murmur indeed. Speaking of lowered volume, make sure you dress appropriately, because Salzgitter is enjoying 19 degrees Celsius and partly cloudy skies. Keep in mind, we have a closure near Raststätt-Hildesheimer Börde due to an investigation, so plan your route accordingly. It's time to elevate the ambient drone slightly before the evening sets in. As the temperature dips down to 13 degrees Celsius tonight, and as our evening arrives, we turn our focus to voices. This next track, Stimmy by EFF, is all about sound, so settle in and listen closely.
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0: Good afternoon. Looks like the political chatter has settled down, folks. This 34.7% turnout in Saxony. Anhalt suggests a general lack of dramatic direction this Sunday. Speaking of direction, keep your eyes peeled on the motorway. There's still a significant hazard at Rastatt, Hildesheimer, Börde, and Salzgitter because of that ongoing investigation. Don't get confused, which is why we're talking about Helmstedt at 18 degrees Celsius, perfectly partly cloudy, just enough to keep you going. Now, if you manage to avoid the accidents and the overwhelming sense of public inertia, settle in. We're going to listen to something called Dabble. Connor Price and Nick D are here, and judging by the title, I predict it's a track so uncomplicated it requires no deep thought. Pure audible fluff.
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1: Did you see those poll figures? 34.7%. It's downright bewildering, isn't it? Honestly, the level of public inertia surrounding the state election is truly something to behold. Speaking of things that feel unnecessarily complicated, check the thermometer. Hanover is right on 19 degrees Celsius, mainly clear, making for a scrumptious outdoor vibe after all that civic contemplation. We could use a bit of zest. Perfect, because we've got Kung's featuring Cookin' on Third Burners. Time to shake off the apathy.

news from Henriette Kretz is genuinely unsettling. To hear such clear warnings about society being cleaved by division is deeply worrisome. Frankly, the sheer audacity of this modern fragmentation astounds one. Speaking of difficult paths, mind those A39 roadworks near Salzgitter if you're heading out. The weather holds at 19 degrees Celsius, partly cloudy, which is adequate for a Sunday constitutional. But after discussing matters of such profound import, we absolutely require a decent, spirited change of pace. It's time to break through the melancholy, eh? Tayo Cruz and Ludacris are here to shake off the existential dread.

Look, another attempt at global diplomacy falls flat, doesn't it? Superficial talk, nothing substantial, just another grand failure of principle. Meanwhile, down here in Lower Saxony, things are tidying up. Praise the heavens that A39 blockage between Braunschweig and Salzgitter is finally lifted. The road is clear, and at least for now, the weather gives us a beautiful 19 degrees Celsius, Mainil clear, which is perfect for ignoring the chaos. Though we know that by nightfall, it'll sink back to a crisp 13 degrees Celsius. Frankly, the whole global circus left me drained. We need something utterly robust and undeniably spirited. Get your elbows ready. Walk! The moon is here to blast away all the lingering existential cobwebs.

Honestly, some people just love complicating things. It's a shambles out there, isn't it? All this political maneuvering in Saxony. Anhalt, dangling on a thread of a 5% hurdle. Massive uncertainty. Sounds like a particularly tricky set of road hazards. And speaking of hazards, if you're heading on the A7 near Schneverdingen, watch out for metal debris down there. That's a serious cautionary detail. Look at the lovely weather, though, Delmenhorst, sitting comfortably at a good 20 degrees Celsius, crystal clear. But enough talk of instability. We need a change of pace. Forget the political skirmishes, the road debris we need to worry about.

been a ride. I guess I had to go to that place to get to this one. Now some of you might still be in that place if you're trying to get out.

0: 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Stay tuned, stay informed.
1: Right, lads, the air just feels thick this afternoon. When prophets like Henriette speak of societal fragmentation, it's genuinely sobering. But honestly, trying to keep the discourse together usually feels like wrestling a rusted tractor. Speaking of things moving, the link off the A2 by Braunschweig Street is lifted, an organizational relief, and Oldenburg is holding at 20 degrees Celsius, delightfully overcast. My mic is acting up again. I swear the capacitor is having an existential crisis. Focus on the mundane chaos instead. Forget the political upheaval. Just notice the stability of metal links. We need raw, unadulterated energy for this little pocket of a Sunday. Get ready for a proper jolt. Tom Jones it is.

0: Honestly, it seems the general political landscape continues to be quite a fiasco. More diplomacy, less sense, they say. Meanwhile, if you're heading near west and Aalhorna Heide, remember to view the blocked directional lane as an unexpected, literal disruption. Osnabrück is holding at 20 degrees Celsius, partly cloudy, a decent bit of weather, I'll grant them that. But by night, 12 degrees Celsius and a clear sky awaits. Now, that rapid temperature drop from 20 down to 12 reminds you how quickly things can change, much like the sincerity involved in continental accords. Just keep your wits about you, folks. Let's sit back and settle into the sound of some much-needed devotion.
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0: Honestly, another Sunday afternoon and the sheer expenditure of energy on political nonsense is astounding. When fact-checkers debunk dubious fraud rumors, it merely confirms the persistent human appetite for disruption. Down on the A30 near Rhine, things reflect that skepticism, a genuine danger reported due to that roadside accident. At Wilhelmshaven, we're enjoying 20 degrees Celsius and a decent clear stretch. But by night, 12 degrees and partly cloudy awaits, a sharp drop in both temperature and optimism. Speaking of drops, that unpredictable shift certainly mirrors the volatility of continental claims. Now, let's settle into something a bit more assured. Chapel Rowan, for tonight's mandatory dose of musical devotion.
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0: Folks, if you can hear me, good. Sound is kind of temperamental today. This afternoon, we're dealing with some heft, aren't we? We're talking about deep wounds, having Holocaust survivor Henriette Kretz warn about this toxic division, drawing straight lines back to wartime atrocities. It's a gut-punch reminder that some types of dangerous ideology just refuse to fade. Speaking of dangers, we've got hazards on the 828 near Westerstede West and Apen Remmel's objects. Yeah, a metal chunk of trouble just sitting there. Keep those eyeballs peeled on your drive down from Oldenburg. Honestly, whether it's a piece of road metal or the toxic muck-threatening society, you gotta watch where you put your weight. Better keep your head up, folks. Looks like the perfect distraction, so let's ditch the doom and blast Eurotrip with Where's Your Head At?
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1: Listen, whether it's an A31 detour near Lingen or world leaders flapping around Kyiv, it seems this whole superficial diplomacy's parade is more pomp than progress. Get ready to leave the deep stuff behind. Hamburg is a cool 20 degrees Celsius, so let's just shake off the day's heavy haul with Nelly Furtado's classic banger, Shit on the Radio.

0: paid a king's ransom. Just keep your elbows bent, folks. And if you're driving down the A31 near Herrin, remember that even a little plastic object can turn a nice Sunday into an absolute kerfuffle. Hanover is at a reasonable 20 degrees Celsius, mostly partly cloudy, so don't let that fool you into overconfidence. Now, for our final tracks, we're chilling out with Blue Oyster Cult. Don't worry, lads. Even if you feel like the Reaper might show up tonight, I promise this little dose of rock will be a much less terrifying end than your parents will ever be.
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0: tale gone bad.
1: Right, we've got a little tech hiccup here, folks. Sounds like the mic cable is having a momentary fugue state. Don't sweat it, we'll sort out this hum. On the serious side, keeping things low-key for this Sunday afternoon groove, but you can't ignore the figures. Global agencies are flashing red over German debt, talking big hikes from 40B, expecting it to nearly double up to 80B. Sounds complicated, I know, like a math lecture, but the gist is simple. The spending must make sense. Speaking of things making sense, the traffic update between Salzgitter and Hildesheimer Börde? Well, that message officially got lifted. No kerfuffle there. Good news. Now, the forecast for Helmstedt shows a pleasant 19 degrees Celsius and partly cloudy skies right now, which is just enough to keep us comfy until the cooler 12 degrees clear night descends. Time to dial back the numbers and crank up the sound. You need a proper vibe shift, so we're sinking into Wolfmother's dimension next.
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0: 50,000 jobs gone, they whisper. A sort of global arithmetic mess. Let's just say even Göttingen's 20 degrees overcast couldn't predict that much turmoil. We'll find something more mellow to soothe that industrial ache. So Paul's happy tune is up next.
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0: heavens, what a lovely, pensive Sunday afternoon this has turned out to be. We hear reports that voter turnout in Saxony, Anhalt hit a whopping 54.4%. Quite a figure for this time of year. Mind you, I worry these digital charts are giving us airs, but speaking of air, I heard a quick word about the A2. Pedestrians must be awfully careful around that dodgy vehicle. Thankfully, the weather here in Braunschweig is splendid at 20 degrees Celsius, though I do remember it cooling off tonight to a tidy 13 degrees. One must always be prepared. Let's leave the anxieties and the civic drama behind us now. Time for a little transatlantic whimsy? Murray Head is bringing that glorious escapist jangle of Bangkok right to our ears.
1: Bangkok.

0: Good heavens, but isn't this a theatrical Sunday afternoon? The sporting results are quite the spectacle, aren't they? Hertha securing the top spot, marvelous. Though those victories sound terribly precarious, like House of Cards built on viscous champagne. One almost expects some magnificent, inevitable anticlimax. Speaking of anticlimax, if you are driving on the A30, take heart. The news that the danger in Salzburgen is over? Pure relief. A sudden cessation of worry. Even the air up around Göttingen, changing from an overcast blanket of 20 degrees to nothing but a clear, cool 12 degrees later, feels like an expiation of drama. Now, you know what I mean. If all this talk of fragile momentum and vanishing dangers makes you sentimental, hold on a tick. We're moving swiftly towards a track that promises dreamy melancholy. Preparing to transport you to the titular Dreaming of You. One does wonder if the original artist ever had to deal with the mundane indignities of a rainy midweek commute.
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Honestly, tracking down a suspect on a Rinoli bike sounds like quite the afternoon's entertainment. Let's just leave that messy bit of life to the experts. Now, forgetting the drama and sticking with something clearer, let's hear what Jessica Folker has for us, perhaps enjoying that lovely 20 degrees of Salzgitter air.

0: political climate remains one of sheer uncertainty, survival. Hinging on that 5% hurdle seems a remarkable feat, doesn't it? And speaking of hazards, travellers remember the A1 toward Osnabrück bears danger on the west and Ahorn Haida due to ongoing recovery operations. Now, the atmosphere itself is shifting, moving from a muggy 21 degrees Celsius overcast afternoon down to a chilly 12 degrees later this morning. Let's pay no mind to the turmoil and settle down for some solid sound. Tarsen, Tattoos, Sido is up next.
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1: Right, let's try this again. I think my microphone input unit needs a little nap. You know, the sheer thrill of seeing certain teams build momentum is one thing, but these shaky victories, like Hertha's 2-1 win, emphasize how quickly things can waver. Speaking of wavering, the A1 near Osnabrück remains marked as danger. So if you're traveling from Bremen, remember that the right lane closure down at Ahlhorner Heide is no joke. Thankfully, the atmosphere in Lüneburg at 20 degrees Celsius and partly cloudy provides a little steadiness. Since momentum is key, let's keep the rhythm going. Joan Jett is here, reminding us to simply love rock and roll.

0: It's 5:10 on a Sunday, and honestly, that's Saxony. Anhalt turnout statistic is quite the conundrum. 65.3%, up from 41.0%. It suggests a spectacular amount of local vexation, doesn't it? Speaking of dramatic shifts, I hope you enjoy the delightful warmth of the 21 degrees Celsius here in Delmenhorst. But I think we've all figured out that things are never truly steady. So, if the political instability feels overwhelming right now, just settle in and let this song prove a rather simple truth.
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0: The football action this round certainly gave us a mix. Scores flying, victories earned, yet always feeling a bit shaky. Discipline, some folks say, is what counts, especially when a clean 1-0 win matters more than all the fanfare. Even with a solid 20 degrees Celsius out there today, the sheer unpredictability mirrors those fields. You're always waiting for things to stabilize, right? But life, like a good long journey, is rarely linear. We're heading into some smooth cruising gear now, so settle back. Let this tune prove that sometimes the best times, the most solid times, are the ones when you're just on the road.
1: Hoobu.fm.

past 5 on this Sunday, 6th September, and you know that perfect Sunday evening lull feeling. We take a moment to digest it all, don't we? Now, speaking of digestion, dear listeners, this news out of Saxony. Anhalt, with that 54.4% voter engagement number, it really makes you scratch your head. Seems awfully high for election day, doesn't it? One has to wonder if some splendid, glorious, unscheduled campaign was quietly orchestrating this monumental showing. But hey, perhaps it's just the collective zest for democracy, or maybe just a powerful urge to make a statement. The traffic update reminds us to stay vigilant too, folks. Even the A31 needs caution when encountering a particularly sluggish beast near Meppen. And while we marvel at the political vigor, remember that Göttingen won't be losing any time enjoying the 21 degrees Celsius now. But brace yourselves, because morning dips down to a decidedly crisper 12 degrees Celsius. Speaking of changes, things can shift quickly. This next selection, Du Is Futu by Ingrid, well, if the political climate feels a little shaky, perhaps let this tune remind us what Futu means in French and give us a laugh about the inevitable entropy of the week ahead.

0: Now, regarding those spirited election figures and state governance fears, please remember that vigilance is key, especially when traveling the A1, where people on the hard shoulder make any journey a bit hazardous. Stay safe and enjoy the 21 degrees Celsius comfort in Hildesheim, by the way. Since we're winding down the week, maybe after hearing about all this political unrest, we can all just remember to let loose to David Guetta, because who can help but love, even when governance feels uncertain?
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1: Right. It is 5:50 in the evening, the Sunday evening, mind you, and I am finding the volume controls a bit recalcitrant, like a person staring at a complex political pamphlet. The whole affair, dealing with financial continuity and the vicissitudo of regional discourse, feels utterly stalled. And standing on the A7, heading towards Hanover, I hear the same fuss. An accident response has completely balked progress. Honestly, whether you're dealing with bureaucratic red tape or a fallen lorry, the solution seems to be the same: immobility. Now, we're all stuck, figuratively and literally, waiting for the flow to resume, perhaps around 15 degrees Celsius, which is perfectly adequate, by the way. And speaking of things that halt, what better way to wind down a week than with a ballad? Let's hope this next gentleman, Vincent Weiss, understands the emotional equivalent of a complete road closure, the Letzte Liebe.

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1: All this fuss, political turnover in Saxony. Anhalt, a defective car on the A2. It's utterly baffling, really. Honestly, the whole thing seems more chaotic than trying to decode a Twitter thread. Let's forget existential governance issues and just settle for the simple pleasure of 20 degrees and a bit of joyous spas.

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1: All this political theatre suggesting whole election mechanisms are somehow flimsy is exhausting. Frankly, the whole endeavour seems less legitimate than a defective car disrupting the A2 near Helmstedt. It's a constant state of instability, isn't it? We're barely settling into a comfortable 20 degrees, and you get this profound lack of sense. Listen, the biggest uncertainty today is whether it'll be 13 degrees or something worse tomorrow morning. Now, to shake off this whole low-stakes drama, it's time for something a bit more mystical. Get ready for Benson Boone with Mystical Magical. I hear it sounds like a grand exit, perfect for a Sunday evening wind down.

0: 6:20 in the evening, Sunday, 6th September, and all I can hear is a bit of crackle on the line. Sounds like the magic of Lower Saxony Radio itself is experiencing a momentary technical hiccup. Now, did you see the sports scores? A catastrophic 5-0 rout for HSV. Such a glaring failure of structure, frankly, it's almost as obvious as a defective vehicle gumming up the A2 near Helmstedt, isn't it? It's shocking how easily systems be they teen formations or major highways can lose their bearings. But enough of that sort of low-grade instability. When the ground shakes under the weight of structural inadequacy, remember there are still some lovely, stable things out there. We're forecasting a perfectly reasonable 20 degrees Celsius right now in Salzgitter. Partly cloudy. A lovely, robust feeling. It requires a certain kind of graceful recovery, much like the great talent of Tate McRae. I get a feeling she's got two hands full of something genuinely stellar coming up.
1: You're at the right place.

0: The 5-0 rout of HSV proves that structural failure is a remarkably predictable event. I hope your own weekend plans are anything but. Despite the sporting collapses, the forecast remains reliable at 20 degrees today in Salzgitter.
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1: Our connection is slightly fractured, folks. Frankly, the sheer 44% projection for Saxony. Anhalt feels less like polling and more like a historical bivouac waiting to happen. The governing landscape appears quite unsettled. Thankfully, the traffic flow in Lower Saxony is remarkably smooth tonight. Outside, Hildesheim enjoys a precise 20 degrees Celsius, merely partly cloudy, certainly a predictable little blip of calm. Give me a break. The politics are anything but calm. We need a grounding wire after hearing Matt, so let's brace ourselves for some deeply visceral rock to match this peculiar atmosphere. Hopefully, Rob Zombie's Feel So Numb will make us feel suitably numb by the time we reach the chorus.
2: Prometo solemnemente defender el bien y luchar contra la injusticia y la maldad.

0: frankly, that F1 spectacle was nothing but highly orchestrated pandemonium. All that talk of a stable order unraveling, it was almost too dramatic for mere sport. Speaking of instability, stepping away from those high-speed dramas and looking at Oldenburg, we've got 20 degrees Celsius and a perfectly overcast sky. That's a predictable confine of climate, far less vexing than continental politics. It makes you realize the profound difference between manufactured racing thrill and genuine mundane calm. Now, we've had the initial effervescence of the afternoon, the unexpected bumps, the sudden topples. The energy needs something smoother, something conversational, rather than adrenaline-fueled. So, let's just sit back and settle into Lauf.
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0: anniversary, all this talk of electoral signals and political conundrums sounds like a very fraught academic seminar, doesn't it? Such a whiff of revolutionary fervor is scarcely surprising, considering the sheer density of the national chatter surrounding it all. It leaves one slightly flummoxed. As for your journey north, don't get too caught up in the political chaos. Simply proceed with care on the A30 around Northhorn. Remember, caution applies to anything that might obstruct your commute. And look, the weather won't keep up with the headlines. Braunschweig is currently a perfectly pleasant 20 degrees Celsius, but tomorrow, a decidedly crisper 13, mostly clear. Right, enough civil unrest for one evening. Let's switch off the punditry and settle into some undeniable, glorious rhythm. Coming up, we've got IO Technology 50 Cent and Justin Timberlake.
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1: FM. Forget the political kerfuffle and the drama that somehow makes 20 degrees feel dramatic. Let's just enjoy this music. Hope this track, with its monumental beats, is enough to warm you up when it hits the 12 degrees tomorrow.

0: And welcome back to Hubu FM. It's 7:20 in the evening, Sunday the 6th, and the week has finally given up. So, football, eh? Mind-speeding HSV5 Vol shows one thing perfectly. Structural failure right down to the management. It's a dismal sport sometimes, much like trying to map out those A1 closures near Sittensen heading toward Heidenau. Completely unnavigable chaos. Now, looking at the forecast for Wolfsburg, we've got 20 degrees, but overcast. So, frankly, a rather subdued day for a Monday morning comeback. We need some spirit, don't we? Speaking of things being unfair, it sounds like our lovely signal today has been utterly treated unfairly. So, settle in gently, because we've got Lily Allen coming up. Hang on tight, because things are about to get really, truly not fair.
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0: hold up for a minute. Seems the political chatter is still quite the spectacle this evening, doesn't it? With some historical figures congratulating defeats, it all sounds terribly dramatic, like a bad piece of opera, or maybe trying to navigate a system that has totally broken down, like the A7 closure near Birkhoff. But thankfully, that little bit of chaos is cleared up now. Only the clouds remain hanging at a rather oppressive 20 degrees Celsius. Well, sometimes you just need a dramatic shift in tempo, a sudden break from all that bureaucratic fuss. Let's ditch the heavy thoughts and just listen to something soaring, something that screams release, doesn't it? Here comes Rihanna. Time to definitely break it off.
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Let's just take a breath for a moment. It feels like everyone today is obsessed with checking the correct box, doesn't it? Apparently, the wonderful people up in Munich are quite upset, demanding that the focus shifts wholly from pointless paper trails to actual physical defenses. Honestly, the sheer volume of documentation sounds almost worse than trying to debug a cheap router. And speaking of things that drop, we're sitting at a breezy 20 degrees Celsius right now in Osnabrück, but they tell me tomorrow dips to a chilly 12 degrees Celsius. Blast it! My soundboard is behaving terribly. I think I've accidentally crosswired the segment counter with the historical data archive. It's all a little technical quagmire. We certainly need something expansive to counteract all that stifling paperwork. Something grand. Listen up!

0: Well, after all that high civic drama playing out across the low German plains, it feels rather grand to just let the day's tensions dissolve. We're settling nicely at 19 degrees Celsius now. And you know what else resolves nicely? A little bit of pop music.
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0: heavens, is this thing working, or am I merely reciting words into the void? The headlines today give me a proper stitch concerning the rising nationalist tides in Saxony. Anhalt, such fraught political currents suggest some uncomfortable alliances are brewing. It causes one to wonder at the fragile architecture of our government. But right through the fray, a little easier news. The A2 near Bad Nenndorf is cleared, back to doing its job. Delmenhorst is presently at a mild 19 degrees Celsius, and while stability seems a distant concept, it's time for a mood lift. Speaking of things needing cheering up, next up we've got Keisha. Crazy kids. I'm not entirely sure what the correlation is between those poor souls and a robust democracy, but we'll play it anyway.
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0: honestly, the news this evening is an absolute palaver. All this talk of collapses, percentages, and political precipices across Saxony. Anhalt, it truly baffles the simple mind trying to follow the sheer vicissitude of it all. You'd think governance required less frantic flailing. Luckily, we are at least enjoying a comparatively tame 20 degrees Celsius here in Osnabrück, enough to keep the mood pleasantly temperate without any overheating. Since the serious machinations of the day are done, let's just settle in. We're moving from the collapsing edifices of modern party politics to the lovely, slightly mystic depths of Professor Green. I haven't the faintest idea what the connection is between political dissolution and the mythical island of Avalon, but I trust it will be a wonderfully genteel escape.
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0: look at this fray. Another political fissure erupting out in Thuringia. People simply refuse to let a decent disagreement remain a mere discussion, do they? Such dramatic ruptures. I mean, one might think merely assembling a functional governing body requires more grit than a reality show casting call. Speaking of lines breaking, it seems the B217 traffic update has been entirely lifted, which is a relief. Fewer things to worry about crumbling or rearranging. With the grand battles of ideological splinters done, we deserve nothing but smooth tarmac and a nice bit of sonic bliss. I hear the lovely sounds of IIO's Rapture coming up. Hopefully, it generates a palpable warmth, perhaps raising the temperature around here to a cozy 21 degrees Celsius, because all that talk of political chill has frankly left me a bit overwrought. Right then, let's get lost in the groove.
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0: Speaking of glorious turmoil, the absolute chaos of F1, seeing so many supposed favourites undone by sheer speed or a debris field, reminds you that the A2 between Dortmund and Hanover is currently littered with objects. Fancy tyre parts, I hear, near Bad Nenndorf. It's a wonderfully rambunctious Sunday ending, so let's enjoy the sound of Thomas Day knowing that even if the overcast sky is keeping us at a mild 19 degrees, a lovely 13 degrees, a lovely 13 degrees, and clearer skies are tucked away for us in the morning.
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0: Sunday evening here at Hubu FM. It's 8:40 and the day winds down. Dealing with political splinters in Thuringia is quite the spectacle, frankly. If arguments are tearing established governance apart, maybe stick to the traffic flow. I must mention the B442 near Bad Nenndorf remains closed right now on the Dyes, Siedlung end. A proper logistical tangle, isn't it? Seeing that infrastructure caught in a mess reminds me of the delightful, organized chaos of a good beat. Bremen is currently a respectable 19 degrees Celsius, partly cloudy, but the air deserves some solid rhythm. So, as the local roadways prove momentarily treacherous, let's dive into something undeniably potent. Get ready for some Papi Bosa.
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1: Such magnificent governmental disarray in Saxony. Anhalt, with the ruling coalition brushing aside disaster like a bit of dirt. Speaking of detritus, the A2 near Bad Nenndorf is littered with objects, but 19 degrees in Hildesheim and that sweet, solid rhythm of something will make passing all these minor crises seem utterly effortless.

0: 9 o'clock on this Sunday, 6 September. Looks like the political temperature in Saxony. Anhalt is doing a wild spin. That 44.3% figure makes you wonder about the stability, eh? Speaking of stability, if you're heading down towards Heidenau, just remember those two lanes are blocked by recovery ops. We left you with a damp feeling of cloud cover in Oldenburg at 18 degrees Celsius, but if we're going to focus on feelings tonight, the journey needs a soundtrack. Clint Gande and Sean Ferrugia's Feelings for You should do a decent enough job, assuming your feelings haven't descended yet to 12 degrees Celsius, kind of like those foggy promises in the morning.
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0: The political atmosphere, frankly, feels like a rather breathless elegy tonight. All this fervor and these calls for resignation. It's quite the circus, isn't it? Even the road updates are rather clear. I must commend them. All that chaos near Tulau Fahrenhorst has been lifted, the way the smoke has cleared. Delmenhorst currently shows a mild 18 degrees Celsius and those persistent flaccid clouds. It makes you think of this whole situation. So much fanfare leading to such an underwhelming overcast curtain call. Speaking of undulations, the ride back must be seamless. Now, while that CDU insists the failure is merely a hiccup, you'll find the emotional climate needing a much more visceral kind of blast. Britney Spears making the whole thing sound downright necessary.
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1: It is Sunday, September 6th. Frankly, all this political manoeuvring sounds terribly complicated, doesn't it? A 5.1% showing to merely grease the path for a rival candidate. One must wonder about the sheer futility of it all. Speaking of clarity, the mess near the B248 has been fully cleared. Look, Hamburg currently sits at a pleasant 19 degrees Celsius, overcast, but by morning it will shine at a crisp 13 degrees and be mainly clear. Honestly, given the degree of calculating suggested by these election projections, I hope your evening is much simpler. Now, let's settle down. Time for some pure escapism. Modern talking.

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1: Honestly, what a baffling thing it is, reaching 9:30 on a Sunday evening, watching the whole day's shenanigans unravel. The sheer complexity of this local maneuvering, especially the news about BSW being open to the AFD, suggests a kind of political delirium we certainly weren't expecting. Nobody wants a government engineered on such dubious cooperation. Speaking of things looking dubious, Hanover is sitting at 18 degrees Celsius, overcast, a perfectly adequate sort of melancholic gray cloudiness, really. You might think life should be simply restful right now, but then we skip straight to music. Give me something with a bit of genuine abandon, something that feels utterly reckless, maybe a dose of chaotic joy? Billy Talent are taking the stage. Try not to let the wildness of this next track undo you.

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1: Sunday, 9:40 tonight. So much political clamor. People demanding mandates based on Saxon. Anhalt wins, convinced every failing in the established system requires a sudden, loud declaration of total victory. Frankly, the entire spectacle feels exhausting. Looking outside, Hamburg sits at 18 degrees Celsius, just a damp, overcast grey. A mood that matches the political tenor, really. And no traffic problems plague Lower Saxony. A small blessing on this Sunday evening. Now, we shift focus entirely. We're leaving the political skirmish for something decidedly less fraught. With a little burst of pure, unadulterated pop spirit, we're playing Little Mix's Shout Out to My Ex, perfect soundtrack for remembering something that was definitely flawed from the start. This

The motorsports prove chaos is always more reliable than supposed establishment order. And if you're heading out, folks, watch the A1 near Loney Dinklage because the traffic is dangerous. Time for me, curtain call. Mike's taking over now, and he'll bring the chill, clear vibes perfect for this low 17 degrees Celsius Osnabrück evening.

Welcome back, friends. Welcome back. Big thanks to poor Sam. Bless his heart. He's still giving us that vintage analog vibe, utterly unwavering in his old school mannerisms. But look at these political currents. The systemic strain, demanding mandates after electoral buoyancy. It proves that political yearning is quite the persistent, magnificent endeavor. If you're wondering about stability, don't forget the A1 stretch near lonely persons on the hard shoulder mean detours are an absolute necessity. Lunenburg is hosting a crisp 16 degrees Celsius tonight, hardly the drama of the headlines. Now everything eventually turns, and tonight we turn to sound. Next up, Mel C's magnificent anthem, I Turn to You. It's the perfect reflective pocket of music for a Sunday night, even if the sheer title makes you question your life decisions entirely.

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1: It's 10:10 on Sunday, and the week's electoral schism news is absolutely weighty. All this political pressure, these whispers of resignation, it's quite the conundrum. Don't let the drama overshadow the details either. It's 15 degrees in Göttingen today, partly cloudy, a remarkably temperate backdrop to all this noise. After grappling with the sheer weight of mandates, I think a little structured nonsense might be mandatory. So we are diving into Newts and Sum 41. Let's just collectively agree that the lyrical complexity of this track is perfectly tailored for people who peaked around 12 years ago. Enjoy this pocket of musical nostalgia.

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1: All this talk of political schisms today, it certainly feels chilly, much like the 16 degrees outside. Let's simply ease into this next track and pretend all those diverging details never existed.

0: It sounds like our day 16 degrees today, sinking to 13 degrees by morning, is itself a story of clever shifts. Speaking of shifts, the news brings up concerns that pointless paper trails are a colder defense than actual infrastructure security. These critics want actionable steps, not just documentation. But for now, we're going to switch gears entirely. Tonight, we hear something dramatic, something called Switchblade. You can literally switch off those analytical mind cells and just let the rhythm take over.
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1: The critical murmurs coming out of Munich make a compelling point. We need true defenses, not just documentation padding. If the focus remains on binders and privacy rules instead of actionable cyber shields, we're simply optimizing the paperwork pile. And speaking of things that obscure clarity, visibility is suddenly crucial. Whether you're navigating a road segment like Vecta, where unilluminated gaps breed genuine peril, or just observing the 16 degrees Celsius overcast shroud hanging over Hamburg. Action beats process, always. So, let's shake off the deep thinking and the civic anxiety. Tonight, we stop analyzing the script. Let Jeremiah and YG remind us to just sing it instead. This one's for anyone who needs permission to not whisper a single thing.

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1: Mike speaking. It's 10,005 BPM on Sunday, and the day's been wild. Dealing with massive political friction, the socialism or barbarity banners flying out of Magdeburg Station. Consider the rhetoric itself, a navigational hazard, really. A mess. And speaking of navigational hazards, that oil slick on the A7 between Hamburg and Hanover Oost? Stay clear of that. Navigating that, even in 16 degrees Celsius of overcast Oldenburg gloom, is a slippery affair. Don't let the instability on the streets or the sticky patch on the motorway ruin your chill. You've seen the protest drama, you've seen the slick, but when we head into the new morning, temperature drops to 12 degrees and things clear up, partly cloudy, just like a decent rhyme. So let Billy Idol strip away all this civic instability and all this oil-slicked chaos. We leave the tension on the protest lines and let White Wedding remind us that sometimes, even in the wildest scenarios, the biggest drama is the biggest vow.

0: seems the political calculations today made the temperature drop to 15 degrees Celsius. Enjoy that chill. Justin Timberlake's Flame is up next. Let's go.
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1: We heard today's disheartening news from Hessen. Another reminder of how quickly tragedy can unfold when regulation fails. It's a heavy kind of detritus to carry into your Sunday evening. But hey, good news on the traffic front. B442 is officially clear. A little slice of mobility restored. Right now, in Wolfsburg, we're enjoying 15 degrees Celsius, partly cloudy skies, which is a slight dip from yesterday, but nothing too drastic. Remember, even the overnight lows dropping to 13 degrees Celsius are not insurmountable. So tonight, let's collectively give a deep sigh of relieved skepticism. What we experience today, what the morning might bring, and even these little bumps in the road, it's all merely a chapter, not the whole damn volume. That feeling that things are definitively not over is exactly what Katy Perry's message delivers. It's not-

0: political landscape keeps shifting, doesn't it? And sometimes those shifts feel almost overwhelming. But speaking of clearance, the A7 message? Lifted. Right, a massive release of breathing room. Looking at Delmenhorst now, we're at 16 degrees, partly cloudy, a comfortable plateau. Tomorrow, nature promises us a noticeable drop to 12 degrees, crystal clear. Like the traffic, the day's drama, and even the temperature, things are definitely going to ease up. Let's ride that smooth, sophisticated energy with the Suga Babies.
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1: After all that political flux, things are finally settling into a clear hum. Excellent news just out on the A7. That message is completely lifted. The uncertainty is evaporating, much like the cloud cover, which means Wolfsburg is moving from a robust 15 degrees and partly cloudy to a lovely 13 degrees and perfectly clear by morning. It's a day that sheds its drama. A dramatic shift indeed. Time to let the night take over with Alexandra Burke and All Night Long.

political landscape might feel like an unpredictable squall right now, presenting such deep flux. But hey, the good news is that zero traffic problems to report across Lower Saxony, a little bit of reliable calm amid the chaos. Delmenhorst is currently a mild 16 degrees Celsius, an overcast blanket covering everything. But by morning, everything clears up to a crisp 12 degrees, mainly clear. We need that change of scenery more than the ballot boxes do. So tonight, let the night do the rescue. Zebrahead's Rescue Me is up next, because after all that political turbulence, who doesn't need a little soundtrack to bail them out? Enjoy the journey.

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1: 11:50 on Sunday night. You know the drill. The week's drama melts away, leaving us right here with the faint, lingering residue of news headlines. Seriously, the whole CDU minister, President Schulze, congratulating the AD on their ascendancy? It's a political nuance so thick, it's almost opaque. Hamburg's currently a cool 16 degrees Celsius, perfectly overcast, much like the general mood after reading that the status quo is painted as a pure catastrophe. Let the political punditry just drift by. There are zero traffic problems to concern us tonight, which is a small, perfect relief. If the week's talk was heavy, we need something beautifully light. JoJo's Anything is up next, because when the day feels like it only has anything to prove, sometimes anything is exactly what you need to hear.

0: So we've got political chatter about federal neglect sparking fervent debates, a lot of complex maneuvering in the mix. Meanwhile, Hanover enjoys a rather mild 17 degrees Celsius, thankfully overcast, though tomorrow promises a much crisper 12 degrees with a clear view. If the local roads are tripping up with dead obstacles, the good news is that the night itself is tripping up with perfect rhythm. All that serious talk deserves a dramatic, undiluted burst of energy. Black Eyed Peas' Boom Boom Pow is next.
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1: Political maneuvering continues, with talks of cooperation between BSW and AFD causing significant civic complexity. But listen, those troublesome hide-now obstacles, status officially scrubbed. Gürtingen reports a mildly overcast 14 degrees Celsius, pleasant but hardly riveting. Tonight, the rhythm suggests a degree of necessary departure. Get loose. Who's going

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1: Another Monday, midnight whispers, and the news cycle still seems determined to make complexity a full-time hobby. Seriously, the political arithmetic out there? It's a magnificent mess designed only to keep us guessing. The good thing about all this high-stakes maneuvering, though, is we are currently at a manageable 12 degrees Celsius, not the chaos. Hamburg is looking overcast right now, a steady 15 degrees, but by morning it dips to a clear 13. That's a proper transition. The A29 route update, making Varel-Bockhorn clear again, that's just the infrastructure catching up to reality. We're clearing up too, because right now we need to escape the intellectual brambles and just feel something. This next track, Lovers on the Sun, is doing exactly that. It's so dramatically romantic, I half expect David Guetta and Sam Martin to appear from the fog, confess their undying adoration, and immediately struggle with finding a parking spot in Lower Saxony. Get ready for the sunshine, literally and figuratively.

0: Midnight Monday, 12:30 at night. We know the headlines are thick with political smog, frankly exhausting, but even the most complicated political arithmetic deserves a cool down. Delmenhorst is currently rocking 15 degrees and an overcast atmosphere. The perfect metaphor, honestly. By the afternoon, that cloud cover clears to a manageable 12 degrees, mainly clear. It's a definite shift in the atmosphere. We need that clarity after all this dense discourse. So, we shift gears completely. Get ready for some sheer, unadulterated sugar. We're calling up Spice, Shaggy, and Sean Paul with a track that should feel like a tropical hurricane suddenly breaking over Lower Saxony. Let's go down day.
1: 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Oh, well.

0: When complex systems falter, whether it's a massive cargo jet or a global regulatory blueprint, the resulting wreckage often feels profoundly disquieting. We're talking acute structural failures, the kind that make you question the sheer gravity of modern life. Happily, the weather doesn't mirror that disaster vibe. We're cozy at 17 degrees Celsius now, undeniably overcast, but by the afternoon, that atmospheric pallidness breaks to a crisp 12 degrees. Think of it, a swift shift, a subtle serendipity. All that heavy, lugubrious discourse deserves a pure, melodic recalibration. Forget the flying apparatus and those complicated oversight protocols. We need something soothing. Get ready to let your thoughts drift away with Azizam from Ed Sheeran. Yes.
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0: seems like a complicated mix of things out there tonight. Polling projections hitting 44.3% and highway tire particles suggest that everything feels profoundly unsettled. But look at the weather. Right now, it's a temperate 17 degrees Celsius, overcast enough to match the mood. But by the afternoon, that shifts to a crisp 12 degrees and clear skies. B. Deep breaths. Sometimes the best remedy for this modern commotion is just figuring out where your mind is wandering. Because after a day of structural instability, political or physical, you might feel utterly lost. Let's float away with Frank Ocean's Lost.
1: Yeah, there we go.
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deference to caution. It's the same meticulous, necessary friction required when big political theories meet cold reality. Out there, demands for system mandates are being fiercely argued, but the path to anything definitive remains rather tenuous. Meanwhile, Salzgitter enjoys a crisp 14 degrees Celsius and clear air. But don't let that surface calm distract you. A slower pace is required, whether you're navigating roadworks or the current political headwinds. You learn, don't you?

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1: The political foundation feels rather shaky, doesn't it? BSW hitting 5.1%, potentially diverting the established structure, even if the AfD locks in 44.1%. Such tectonic shifts in policy, it's inherently disorderly. Meanwhile, Wilhelmshaven manages a solid 16 degrees Celsius, but even that seems temporary, dipping to a mere 12 degrees with partly cloudy unpredictability later on. Stability is a myth, really. It mirrors even the stellar promise of Michael Gray, who, of course, is always the sophisticated alternative, but make sure you keep those fuzzy socks handy.

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1: Monday at 1:30 a.m. Talk about a night of tectonic shifts. Honestly, the political stability feels more precarious than the A293 right now. With the CDU down to 18.4%, governing seems like an absolute chicanery. And if the weather is doing its thing, dipping from 14 degrees Celsius overcast to a mere 13 degrees later, we're all bracing for something unexpected. Time to simply float, then. Grab a pillow, because we're sliding into Fly by Midnight with Love Me Like a Friend.

0: ambitions brewing in Saxony, Anhalt feel almost as tenuous as the roadways near Oldenburg right now. If you're heading out, heed that A293 warning. Those objects are an unexpected roadblock. Nature itself is shifting. We're leaving a damp 14 degrees Celsius overcast for a crisp 12 degrees with a mainly clear sky. All that geopolitical upheaval and the unexpected roadway debris makes one crave something utterly non-threatening. Which is perfect, because after tracking down every single dramatic shift in coalition negotiations, we deserve a moment suspended in pure melody. Let's dip into some romance, because when Ronan Keating belts out, "Baby, can I hold you?" you forget that power struggles are more precarious than the morning dew.
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1: The palpable cacophony out there, from the ideological showdowns at Magdeburg Central Station to the lingering concerns of the A7, it can feel utterly exhausting. This late Monday night is 16 degrees Celsius, overcast, practically demanding we just pull the blinds and inhale some stillness. We don't need more noise, especially not rhetoric bordering on the barbaric. Sometimes, peace requires nothing more than a perfect antidote. Before we let the drama eclipse the mood, let's surrender to something soft. Ellie Goulding is next, and it's time to let the aftertaste just cleanse the air.

0: experts. The sheer turbulence out there, isn't it? Watching massive institutions wobble because of a handful of powerful words feels exhausting. But hey, at least we have some solid details. That A7 stretch near Salzgitter? Everything is clear now. The operational danger reported is gone. And speaking of clear, temperatures in Helmstedt are holding steady. 14 degrees C, partly cloudy for us now, though later this afternoon they promise a drop to 12 degrees C, mainly clear. Forget Weimar-level political drama. The forecast is actually reasonable. After all that instability, we deserve something genuinely electric. Get ready to unwind. Here comes K. Morrow with Them Like You.
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1: Yes. Hey, come on. Martinez, you ready, girl?